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1: Hey, Paul. I was listening to the album. Good fucking luck. You're on your own.

Saarbrücken. 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City Radio Saarbrücken. Would you rescue me? 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

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Friends can break your heart.

Drink some margaritas by swinging blue lights. Listen to the mariachi play at midnight. Are you with me? Are you with me?

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2: Whatever I sing, that's what I really mean. 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I don't sing it if I don't mean it.

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0: April 9th, 1877, Thomas Edison is born. 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
1: October 28th, 1887, the Statue of Liberty. May 20th, 1929, the Martin Luther King is born. October 14th, 1947, Chuck Yeager breaks the sound. April 12th, 1949, the Warren Commission is held. November 10th, 1989, the Berlin Wall comes down.
2: Some men see things as they are and say why. I dream things that never were and say why not.
3: It's one small step for man, one giant leap.